0: Hell yeah. Those storms came through the River Shack, man. I was knocked offline literally until just a couple of minutes ago. Oh, man. It's never a dull adventure out here at the River Shack studio. Man, I've got a lot of cool tickets to give away tonight. 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
3: 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Why not?

I'm going to go. I'm going to look at all the girls and their glitter with their butterfly wings and those weird boots that people used to wear skiing in the 70s. What's up with the Bigfoot feet thing? It's cool. I'm all right with it, man. It's chaps. Girls in chaps in summer. I'm in. And these will be the two bands I'll be watching with my eyes and nothing else. What? What?

0: how fast can you wiggle your hips? Yeah. See, right now, a bunch of girls just smiled and looked at the radio. I see you, sweetheart. And I love that. No, dude, you too, man. How fast could you swing your head? Because here's the thing. The Dino Derby, it's not a sprint. All right? I don't care how fast you can run 10 yards. No, sir. No. It's like, you ever seen those people? They do that foot race thing where their hips wiggle side to side and it looks like they have no spine. It's like that. Which, by the way, makes it look really entertaining when you've got 10 full-grown adults in Tyrannosaurus Rex inflatable costumes doing that in front of you. It's worth watching. And if you have an inflatable dinosaur outfit, then you can wiggle your hips. Register now at rock95.5.com, and then I'll see you out in front of the Field Museum Saturday morning.
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don't mention Jerry enough. Jerry is not only an incredible guitarist, he's an unbelievable songwriter. Super talented man. It's easy to stare at Layne Staley and that incredible voice, but honestly, without Jerry right there, it never would have happened. It's Alice in Chains on Rock 95.5.

two more days until the official release. I've got my vinyl pre-order in, man. We'll have it for next Wednesday. Let's go back to where it all started. Sublime, Wrong Way, on Chicago's Rock Station.

0: Kids today need more learning experiences and less screen time. You need to bring them back into the fold. Teach them the ways of our ancestors. Tradition! I'm talking about back when kids who lived on this prairie had to hide themselves in the skins of dead dinosaurs in order to not be eaten by predators. I'm sure that's real. And we're going to celebrate that Saturday morning. 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And hey, man, you should do it too. 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

0: John Bonham, one of the greatest rock drummers of all time, a man who despised double kick pedals.
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0: He did it all with one, man, because he could. That was the song. He had stage fright. He did. He said it was unbearable until they played that song. And he said when that song was done, it was all over. It's the Foo Fighters, your favorite toy, on Rock 95.5.

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You getting your cool place ready? You know, with all your shenanigans. I don't know what you're doing, man. I don't want to know. Plausible deniability. Keep me in the dark. Just invite me over. Here's the deal. You get your cool place all situated, because coming up, 9 o'clock, we've got some killer audiophile vinyl. Capone's Vinyl Vault tonight, 9 o'clock on Rock 95.5.

I call my vinyl guy and I'm like, hey man, where's my Evanescence vinyl? He goes, oh, I didn't tell you? Yeah, that's not coming out with the album. The album's out now. Sanctuary. It's really good. But the vinyl won't be out until September. And I guarantee you that wasn't intentional. Oops. There's Amy with Courtney and Poppy. Talk about some amazing vocals. The End of You on Rock 95.5, Chicago's Rock Station. I'd

Yeah, it's time. It's time. Get to your cool place. Attention. Attention. 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Make sure your sound system has been properly optimized. The bass should be full but not distorted. 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How low can you go? 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And the treble. 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Celery. Tomato. All right. Capone's Vinyl Vault.

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2: 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We play rock and roll on vinyl, the way the rock gods intended. And tonight, we've got some awesome tunes to play on very rare audiophile recordings, including the request we're going to start the show off with tonight. Now, the person wished to remain anonymous, and that's very cool. And I know they've been listening to The Vault for a long time, and they requested, quote, that Corey Taylor tune. I knew what they meant. A long time ago, I don't know, about 13 years ago, Dave Grohl got to buy the console from Sound City, where he recorded with Nirvana, where Dio recorded Fleetwood Mac, Pat Benatar, Rat, Trent Reznor with Nine Inch Nails, and so many more. You see, it's a magical Neve console. Hand-wired, tube-powered. It makes your drums sound magic. Oh, it's fire. And Dave wisely did a documentary about the console, acquiring it, and then invited other musicians who had played along on that console over the careers to come back and collab. And one of those tracks, one of my favorite tracks from that album, known as Sound City Reel to Reel, is Corey Taylor. He kills this. One of my favorite vocal performances. It's called From Can to Can't.
3: Under the water, it's cold and it's gray.

0: Grohl with Corey Taylor, and that's all it is. It's a whole album of nothing but awesome collabs like that one. Corey Taylor from Cant to Cant. It's from the Sound City soundtrack. It's known as Sound City Reel to Reel. It's out of print. If you find one at a record show or used, grab it. It's one of my favorite pieces of vinyl. I have it on backup. 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Highly recommend it. Well, don't touch any buttons. And don't stop any streams, man. Because we've got audiophile, ultra-rare vinyl coming up next.
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Now, on this piece of vinyl, because it spins at 45 RPM rather than 33 and a third, and it has been remastered so that it's optimized for this speed, that's the end of a whole side. So I got to flip it over, and we will continue tracking through Leonard Skinner pronounced. 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

drum beat meticulously crafted and perfected way before they headed into Georgia to record the album. Lynyrd Skynyrd paid their dues, man, and here's a tip for all of my brothers and sisters who are musicians and artists. You never, ever, never, ever, you will never stop paying your dues. Lynyrd Skynyrd, pronounced Simple Man. 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Hell yeah, man. There's only one place to get rare audio files, Skynyrd. That's right here on Chicago's Rock Station.

0: Skinnerd, one of only 500 copies in existence. There won't be any more. This is it. And you and I get to share audiophile vinyl like this because of iHeart, Rock 95.5, and special thanks, man, to everybody who's out there listening and sharing this show with your friends, man. It means everything. I get emails about it all the time. But don't touch any buttons. You don't stop the stream. Because if you like that, then you're going to love what's coming up next. An album side as we celebrate the anniversary of Stevie Ray Vaughan's Texas Flood. When Capone's Vinyl Vault returns next.
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21: The Montreux Jazz Festival, a name we've all heard. Legends have come from there. And in 1982, that's exactly what happened. Jackson Brown had attended the festival, a gentleman known for being all over the light FM dial, an incredibly talented songwriter and performer. And he saw something that legitimately blew his mind. Stevie Ray Vaughan. He went up to Stevie. He was like, man, you're unbelievable. We got to get you signed. I'm going to give you unlimited use of my rehearsal warehouse studio. And so Stevie and the boys packed it up and they headed to Los Angeles. Now, Jackson Brown's studio was basically a warehouse with carpeting all over the ground. And they did a little demo. They got them pretty much instantly signed with Epic Records. A $65,000 advance was given to them, and that's not much when you got to record an album, but luckily, they had Jackson Brown's studio. So, all three of them put some carpet in the corner. They mic'd up the amps. Now, Stevie is going to use two Vibraluxes, and this is the first time he blended it in, because Jackson Brown had that ultra-rare Dumble. Today, they're ultra rare. Back then, it was just a cool boutique amp, 150-watt clean monster. Whew, what a tone. Crisp. So what you're going to hear is three guys. Three guys in a warehouse. No overdubs, no edits, no tricks, no effects. Three guys shaking the earth. And everything changed. Released this very week back in 1983, this is an ultra-rare audiophile copy of that album. One of only 500 in existence. The highest analog quality vinyl of this album you will ever hear. And I totally bought it and took it from those corporate bastards so you and I could enjoy it just like we are. So let's do it, man. Released this very week back in 1983. Stevie Ray Vaughan, Texas Flood. 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

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Does that sound great? It better. 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

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You're listening to Capone's Vinyl Vault, one of only 500 copies in existence. Stevie Ray Vaughan at Double Trouble with the title track. 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

Normally, we'd only be halfway through the album side, but this is not a normal version of Stevie Ray Vaughan and Double Trouble's Texas Flood. This is one of only 500 copies in the world, an audio file, very special pressing, that spins at 45 RPM on 200 gram vinyl. It's just gorgeous. And it's specially mastered. There's no other version that's been mastered like this from the original analog tapes. Now, we got a little bit more time, so I'm going to go ahead and flip it over, and we'll continue with one more track. This is Let Me. 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

three guys in the middle of a warehouse in Los Angeles, smelled like mold and cement. They had a bunch of carpets thrown down. No fancy overdubs, no crazy techniques. Three guys jamming away for less than $65,000. And one of my favorite albums, and I'm so glad we get to play this. I do. I go out buying these from those rich bastards before they can get them. I know the supplier. And to be honest, not a lot of guys, they tend to buy classical and jazz, you know. I buy the rock. And we play it.

0: time for a ticket orgy. Woo! Come on, let's get crazy. Come on, man. And don't be shy. You know the phone number. You might as well save it in your phone. 844-955-9550. And the first thing we're going to start off with tonight, we're going to take it a little easy. You know what I mean? Get everybody warmed up for this ticket orgy. I got a pair of tickets to the ultra-exclusive Rock 95.5 Sonic Sessions, this time featuring an incredible talent. You're going to love his style, man. Ryan Purds, which will be at Fret 12, that's right, this Tuesday, June 16th. Thanks to Big Machine, the only way you can get tickets, yeah, is by getting into the ticket orgy. So lube up, Spanky. Caller number 9-844-955-9550. Do it. Do it now.
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some people ask about the Dino Derby. If you want to come and hang out and just watch the Dino Derby races, there's a bunch of races. All the jocks are going to be there. We'd love to meet you and hang out with you, man. That's what it's really about. And no, it's not some super big, crazy crowd like you might think. It's actually really cool. And a lot of parents and their kids and a lot of weirdos in dinosaur outfits. Yeah? Free to hang out, man. Right in front of the Field Museum, of course. It's Dinopalooza in there, which is awesome for the kids. We do have kid races. So fun. But if you got the outfit, man, well, get yourself in the game, son. Jump on in for the big win. Could be worth $1,000. 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

Sublime's new album, Until the Sun Explodes, will be out in just 2 days, man. 2 days! We've been waiting 30 years. Awesome. And coming up next, a pair of tickets for you to see one of the funniest men on earth when he comes to Chicago a week from Friday. Dave Chappelle tickets. Coming up next.

The ticket orgy continues. I still have tickets for Ride Fest. I've got tickets to see a screening of Gross Point Blank with John Cusack. Are you kidding me? If you know, you know. And I've got tickets for Muse. And those are going to be coming up right after Iron Maiden. What? Yeah, man. I got this whole rock radio thing down to a science.

You're standing outside the River Shack studio. Smells like a combination of silicone, Nog Champa, and high-potency Humboldt marijuana. 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That's odd. 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And tickets for Muse are coming up next.

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door, you know. Pacapone is just behind it. There's red lights and laser beams sneaking out through the light cracks in the door. Why is there a pineapple upside down? You open the door to the studio, and suddenly, you're smacked in the face with the smell of Nog Champa and water-based silicone. My God! You've walked right into a ticket orgy. Hey, how you doing? Come on in. You want a party or what? Oh, come on, talk to Big Daddy. You want to go see Muse, the Wow Signal Tour, coming to the Credit Union 1 Amphitheater on Friday, July 10th? Well, of course you do. Slide over. 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

The ticket orgy is getting hot. It's getting crazy. 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It's out of control, man. 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

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What a cool experience. First off, I love that movie, and John Cusack is brilliant. What an amazing opportunity for anybody who's a fan like myself. You want to go for free? Of course you do. Be caller number 9-844-955-9550. Do it now.

I know. It's time for that long walk of shame, right? You feel all bad. You're like, man, I was at that ticket orgy and, well, you had a good time, didn't you? It's okay, man. I got more tickets tomorrow. Hell yeah, and I'm going to hook you up. More tickets for Muse and Riot Fest and more tomorrow after 7 o'clock at Chicago.

0: love Chris Cornell's vocal style, man. And so did everybody else, right? I'm Pat Capone. Thanks for hanging out tonight, man. I love it. We'll play more vinyl next Wednesday. We do it every Wednesday, 9 o'clock, Capone's Vinyl Vault. And hell yeah, so many more tickets to give away. By the way, the morning mosh pit's got a ton of tickets. Walt, Klinger, everybody. We've got so many tickets to give out, man. And we're doing it because we want you to win these tickets. We want to hook you up as a way of saying thanks to listening to Rock 95.5. And I mean it, man. Thank you for your support. Really, I appreciate it. Until tomorrow, rock on, brothers and sisters. Rock on.
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0: 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Oh my God, he's fine. Walking off.
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0: Rock 95.5. This is the morning mosh pit, and you've got the brotherly duo.
1: That's right.
0: I'm Maris.
1: I'm Michael.
0: Maria got swept away in the storms last night.
1: Oh, wow. She's small. She just
0: went for a walk in.

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0: Broadcasting from the nation's leading exporter in potholes, Chicago's rock station. We are Rock 95.5. The morning mosh pit is on, and we got to talk about Dino Derby. Going down at the Field Museum Saturday.
1: 2 days away.
0: So exciting. What a fun event. And we want you to come out. We want you to come out and just hang with us. You can bring the kids. There's a kids race. There's an adults race. And frankly, you don't even got a race.
1: You really don't.
0: It's at the Field Museum, and Dinopalooza's going on. So you could go in there and have some fun too. But what a day to do it.
1: Yeah, and we're the first event of Dinopalooza out there on the lawn outside of Field Museum. But there's so much happening inside. Ancient Illinois fossils revealed at 1 p.m. once you're inside the Field Museum. And then you've got Hunting from the Skies as they look at the ancient birds of prey as well. Like, there's so much the Field Museum has to offer, and we're just kicking things off with Dino Derby because we're having stupid fun on the lawn.
0: I'll tell you, Maris.
1: Yes.
0: Michael. The T-Rex is an absolutely incredible thing to see in person.
1: Yeah.
0: I've never seen a real dinosaur skeleton in my whole life.
1: It's amazing because there's so much lore around Sue as well, and you can learn all about that. There's documentaries, but like you said, seeing it in person is completely different. And we're not even talking about the Pokemon fossil exhibit,
0: which is really fun too.
1: Now I will say it's something that you need to do. I don't know how open they are for reservations they are this weekend, but go ahead and check. And if they're not open for this weekend, make plans to go back to the Field Museum, because you're not going to be able to get it in one day.
0: Very true.
1: So
0: you could spend a week there. By the way, the costume situation, I want to clarify, they have to be fully enclosed.
1: Yes.
0: In an inflatable dino costume. I'm looking at them right now. They're not expensive, like $25.
1: You still got time to order one to get it here for you.
0: Well, frankly, if you live around Chicago, you can get it in like 3 hours.
1: And I think we missed the most important part, Michael. $1,000 for the adult heat.
0: I wish I could run in this. I can't because I'm an employee here. But man, I got long legs. I would be breaking myself to try to get that $1,000. It's not even a long race.
1: It's 2 gallons of gas, and that's going to help you go a long way.
0: Sign up now at rock955.com. You can also find it on the iHeartRadio app. There we go. And leave us a walkie talk back. Your shot to win Riot Fest tickets today. What was your favorite concert ever?

0: Green Day, one of your headliners for Riot Fest last year, and I know it's been less than a year, but I need more Green Day in my life.
1: I need more Green Day as well.
0: Yeah, it's just one of those performers. I could see them three times a year and still be happy on a regular basis. It's an opportunity not to miss great music. But what we're finding out is that a lot of Americans are missing once in a lifetime moments because they're on their phone. Sitting there scrolling, and then your kid takes their first steps. This story came about because there's a lot of fathers who have been in the delivery room and they're not paying attention. they're just funny. Off in scrolly la land, and then their kid's here and they missed it. And I think about concerts specifically because a big part of that is that people got their phones up.
1: Mm-hmm.
0: Like, we're recording for content. Mm-hmm. But then there's a lot of people that are just recording the entire concert. And you're missing that moment of just being with everybody, singing along with everybody. When the artist is talking to us, telling us stories about the song, you're missing that because you're fumbling to get your phone out. And we're missing a good portion of life.
1: It is true. I mean, even yesterday, I was trying to catch I was looking out my window and I saw a lightning bolt hit the top of one of the buildings. I was like, oh, it's so cool.
0: Yeah.
1: So I got my phone out and I was like trying to use a wide angle. And I was like, well, if I sit here long enough, it'll be all right. And I was like looking through my phone and then I just couldn't see the same, you know, like I couldn't see if it was actually hitting. And I thought, just put your phone down and enjoy something for a minute. But I did have a specific one of these, and it was at Wrigley last year. There was a game where the Cubs were playing the Diamondbacks, and there was like 2 grand slams back to back.
0: Okay.
1: And I missed one of them completely until the ball was in the stands.
0: Oh my God.
1: Yeah, because I was on my stupid phone.
0: It was like you look down and you got to look up to see after you hear the crack of the bat, and then you're trying to find the ball, and everybody's excited. It was like, I want to be excited too.
1: And I was like, wait, I missed the grand slam.
0: I mean, and we say all this to say there's no harm in putting your phone away for a little bit.
1: I mean, maybe we should all put our phones away a little bit more than we are on it. I find that I am just on this thing all. Even when I was in the shower this morning, I was like, I wish I had a way to hang my phone up in here so I could watch videos while I was in the shower.
0: Trust and believe, there's already people showering with their phones. The phones are waterproof now. You can absolutely do it.
1: And you can hold it between your cheeks if you need to. Just washing your hair. Like, hold on, let me set this down for a second.
0: But 844-955-9550. Have you specifically missed something very important in your life because you were scrolling on your phone? Were you at graduation and you missed your kid's name being read? Did you miss a first hit from your kid in Little League, anything like that? Let us know at 844-955-9550.
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0: they need to know. 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
1: We're going to start with a giveaway, 844-955-9550. We've got our third Sonic Sessions, Rock 95.5 Sonic Sessions coming up next Tuesday with Ryan Purz. We were researching Mr. Purz a little bit. Sounds like Everlast.
2: Hell of man. Oh, yeah. Very 90s.
1: Yeah, very 90s.
2: Young dude, though.
1: Right up our alley, and we want you to be in the room. Walt's going to do a wonderful interview, and we're going to get a nice little acoustic session with him. So give us a call to be there with us, 844-955-9550. Big thanks to Big Machine Rock. Reading has dropped with school kids, and nobody is surprised at all.
2: You mean like reading comprehension?
1: Just reading for pleasure in general.
2: Yeah,
1: like they don't pick up a book just to read for fun.
2: And our attention spans are screwed.
1: And they're spread out so far. Is, you know, you want your kid to read a book. You want the kid to go outside. But there's also all the screen time that you're trying to cut down with everything else.
2: I picture a kid like wrapped in bubble wrap with a book and mom's like kicking him out the door.
1: Yeah.
2: You got to do it all, kid.
1: Yeah. As everything is getting more expensive, a new popular thing popping up across the world, repair cafes. People aren't throwing out old, broken technology. They're going to these repair cafes, which are free events where volunteers come through and they will help you with a broken zipper, electronics.
2: Oh, that's cool.
1: Sharpen your knives, whatever it is, whoever's volunteering that day, they can help you out. And this is an international effort. I got to see where the one in Chicago is.
2: Handy?
1: It's a little handyman station. There is a sex cruise that has set sail for the low, low price of $6,700, and no single men are allowed to go.
2: First of all, you couldn't make it $6,900. And second of all, how do I become a crew member on this boat?
1: You wouldn't be working. Well, you'd be working, but you wouldn't be working.
2: I'll be working something.
1: The cruise is for women and for women with their partners.
2: I'm out.
1: Yeah. So they are going to Portofino, Barcelona, Florence, and Monte Carlo. And it's they're practicing a few different things. Privacy, confidentiality, discretion, and consent with all of the sex-positive kink crews that's going on with this one.
2: Yeah, I'll take my chances. I'm going to get on that boat. We'll see what happens.
1: And then for the low, low price of $79, if you're at one of these World Cup games, we already know you spent an arm and a leg to get in the building. But for $79, you can get your name on the Jumbotron for their super fan shout out. This is nothing new to Americans, but Europeans and other internationals are going to be surprised by this, because when you do this at Wrigley or Comiskey, it's going to charity.
2: Yeah.
1: FIFA's just taking your $79 and running away with it, but nobody's surprised by that one. Ladies and gentlemen, that is five things. And Michael,
2: Yes. You've
1: got a story about MGK, a little accident.
2: Yeah,
1: happened.
2: I know you love Machine Gun Kelly.
1: He's one of my favorites.
2: I think he's fairly, you know what, he hurt his back. We'll tell you what happened coming up next.

0: plug it.
1: There we go. 844-955-9550. Get ready for Pit Happens. This is the lovely game where you get put in a pituation and your goal is not to get kicked out, tossed out, thrown out, or bounced out. And today, Michael?
0: Yes.
1: We got Muse tickets to give away.
0: Cool.
1: And they're going to be in town at Credit Union 1 Amphitheater on Friday, July 10th. And I'm the pitmaster. Mm-hmm. And with the World Cup kicking off today, I think we're going to go to Mexico City.
0: Okay.
1: For the opening game.
0: Cool.
1: Mexico taking on South Africa. What could go bad with this one?
2: What could go good? Mexico sounds fun.
1: Oh, my gosh. I want to go so bad.
2: By the way, that MGK story where he hurt his back, we're going to talk about that in a few minutes. We got to do Pit Happens first. It's very important.
1: Yes. I know you want to talk about MGK.
2: I just want to bother you with it because I know you hate him. So I was like, oh, we got to talk about this.
1: But before we get there, we need you for Pit Happens. 844-955-9550. Michael, what's that number?
2: 844-955-95. There you go.
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0: 855. Are we speaking with Carrie from Wooddale?
1: You are.
0: Carrie, yes. How are you doing today?
1: I'm great. How are you doing?
0: We're doing fantastic. Thanks for joining us for Pit Happens today. Up for grabs, a pair of Muse tickets when they come to town on Friday, July 10th. But first, you got to make it through our game Pit Happens. Going to put you in a situation, and your goal is not to get kicked out, tossed out, thrown out, or bounced out by security. And I'm your pit master.
1: Okay.
0: And with the World Cup kicking off today, you know exactly where we're going. We are going to Mexico City.
2: Yes!
0: We are going to check out the game.
2: On a margarita.
0: Mexico taking on South Africa. And, oh, the pageantry. The beauty. The beautiful game. Everything's going so well, but we know. FIFA banned the Vuvuzela. That blows so loud, and I love it. FIFA doesn't love it anymore, but
2: it's kind of like the.
0: That is exactly how it is.
2: 60,000 people blowing that, or if the people behind you have it and they're blowing it right into your ear,
0: my gosh.
2: That could cause some fights.
0: So, as the Vuvuzela's been banned, Carrie, we see that a gentleman standing right next to you has one, and he blows it with all of his heart. And then as security is running over to come get you, or get him, he hands you the Vuvuzela, and you don't know what to do, and you just drop it. But security's looking at both of you, Carrie. Carrie, how do you get out of this situation?
1: I pick it up and run.
0: She loves the Vuvuzela so much, she's picking it up and running.
2: All right, here we go. We're rolling. Six is good. One is bad. Five, Maris.
0: Oh, my gosh. Wow. Carrie, did you run track in high school?
1: No.
0: I don't know what happened, but the security guards did not catch you. You got away. You send us a text that you're just chilling on the other side of the stadium, and you are good to go. Carrie, now you are all set.
1: Right.
0: You've won the tickets to see Muse on the Wow Signal Tour going on at Credit Union One Amphitheater on Friday, July 10th. We just want to know, who do you want to take with you?
1: My husband.
0: Ooh,
2: nice.
0: Okay, what's your
2: probably
0: husband's
2: good choice.
0: Name?
1: Mike.
2: Good name.
0: Great name.
1: Yeah.
0: Mike, you are all set along with
2: Mike?
0: Carrie.
2: He said, Mike, you are all set along with Carrie. Oh, that Mike. Oh, see, now I'm confused.
0: That was you. Carrie and Mike.
2: There you go. All right.
0: You guys are all set. You got your tickets. Everybody else, get your tickets to see Music, Ticketmaster.com.

0: Broadcasting from a rat's luxury penthouse beneath the red line. We are Rock 95.5, Chicago's rock station. It's Titan here.
1: I got to tell you, Michael, I love these.
0: Yeah, you do? I'm trying to see if I can come up with new ones all the time. But this is interesting. And Maris, maybe we have some in this. Is there a little Machine Gun Kelly in the system there you can play for me?
1: I'll find it.
0: Because this is a story about your favorite artist of all time. Machine Gun Kelly. The singer and rapper took a tumble this week following a June 6 performance at Meadows Music Theater in Hartford, Connecticut. Following the concert, MGK migrated to Mezzo Grill in the neighboring Middletown to DJ an after party. That's so smart of musicians, by the way.
2: It's real easy money,
0: too. Yeah, just go out and you pretend to DJ. Yeah. During his Fred Durst collab, Fix Your Face, that song, he somersaulted off a roof, thinking that people below were going to catch him, and crash landed straight onto the ground.
1: This is why I love MGK so much. He can't read a room for the life of him. He didn't realize how bad he was at rap, so he challenged Eminem and ruined his rap career.
0: Yeah, that's true.
1: Then he ran over to Rock because he thought, well, anybody can do it, and still not going well. Mm-hmm. And for him to want to jump off a roof into a crowd unprompted.
0: Well, to think that, yeah, like, I'm such like, a rock star that these people are going to catch me three floors, stories up.
1: Right.
0: Is wild.
1: If Eddie Vedder did this at any age, there are going to be 100 people making sure nothing happens to that sweet man.
0: Sacrifice me. I'll go under. I'll take the hit.
1: And Eddie doesn't have to say anything.
0: No, no.
1: MGK just climbs this thing and goes, oh, they're going to catch me. Absolutely. I'm not risking my anything for this man.
0: Well, those 14-year-old girls are not very strong. It's so funny. What if it was all just little girls down there? He's like, here we go.
1: But you did say they were at a bar. So.
0: Yeah, like a bar and grill. Yeah, exactly. He addressed his injury on June 9th on Instagram. He said, I messed my back up really, really bad. I'm having trouble even standing or picking things up. I can't even stand without using my arms and my upper body strength to support my back. If I move funky at any of these upcoming shows, don't think I'm not giving it my all. Just really effing hurt, dude. Like, it hurts to breathe.
1: Hey, MGK, take some time.
0: You're okay with him just taking some time off?
1: Go ahead and heal. I think the community will be better for you if you're healthy and ready to go for whatever next round of chaos you're going to bring.
0: That is true. We'll keep you up to date on all the rock news. Speaking of that, rock news coming up here in a little bit right here on Rock 95.5.
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0: are the morning mosh pit on Rock 95.5. I think I've told you this before, Michael.
1: What?
0: When that album came out, my mom stole it from us twice. She loved it so much.
1: Oh, really? Wow, I thought you were going to say she like hid it from you or something.
0: Oh, no, she absolutely did hide it. She did not like that song whatsoever. Our Mistress of Chaos is out. She got swept away in the storms. We're wondering if she's going to make it back with more storms headed this way.
1: She's somebody called in and said she's currently gripping onto a high rise in somewhere in the South Loop. So we're working on finding her.
0: Yeah, we're working. While we do that, let's get into some sports.
1: What a day for sports.
0: I don't know where to start. Do you want to start with the bad news?
1: Sure,
0: Michael?
1: Let's do it. Cubs lose again. I swear. I'm at the point now where I just like, don't get me wrong, I'm still all about the Cubbies, but I've like, I'll tune in on my phone for a minute and be like, yep, we're down again.
0: It's
1: and
0: not fun when your team's losing.
1: Get up this morning, I'm like, did the Cubs win? No, of course they didn't. Yeah, Cubs lost 3-2 against the Rockies in walk-off fashion at Coors Field last night. That sucks. Cubs are now 34-34, third in the NL Central after dropping back-to-back games to the last-place Rockies.
0: Can I talk about the first-place White Sox right now?
1: I have nothing to say. I'm truly impressed.
0: First place in the AL Central after beating the Braves 2-1. And not only was it an impressive win, it was against Chris Sale.
1: I can't believe this.
0: One of the best pitchers in the league right now, White Sox.
1: There is magic on the South Side right now.
0: I said this last year. It's time. It is time. If you've been a White Sox fan and you've been kind of ashamed, the time is right to get with this team. It's very exciting to watch.
1: Yeah.
0: And then NBA Finals last night.
1: Oh my gosh! I didn't watch that either. You told me. What they down the Knicks were down 29.
0: Yes. So
1: they won.
0: At halftime, the Spurs were winning 76-49.
1: That is insane.
0: And I said, I'm going to bed.
1: Yeah, this game's over.
0: I'm going to bed. I will read about this tomorrow. The Knicks come back to win in late fashion, 107-106, off a missed three-pointer. The rebound got put in by OG. And I am flabbergasted at how these finals are going, because it's fun to watch if you can sit through these comebacks that are going on. It'll be interesting to see if the Knicks will be able to take game 5 to win it all when they return to San Antonio with the Spurs.
1: Well, when the Spurs were walking back into their hotel after the game, there was crowds of people all around, like chanting at him, yelling at him, throwing things at him. Wemby got hit with an egg.
0: Oh my gosh.
1: Yeah. Okay, so I wanted to check this out. This is interesting.
0: Okay.
1: A $10 bet on the Knicks money line when they were down by 29 points would have paid anywhere from $300 to $400.
0: $10.
1: I could have done 20. I love making bets like that, because sometimes, dude,
0: yeah,
1: they do it.
0: It goes. Let's give it away to somebody right now. Chicago Wolves in the Calder Cup over at Allstate Arena. Game 1 on Sunday, June 14th. We got a 4-pack of tickets for you to be there. Games 1 and 2 over at Allstate Arena, and we want that place rocking for the Wolves.
1: I think Game 1 is Friday. Game 1 is Friday, June 12th. So Game 1 is tomorrow. Game 2 is Sunday, June 14th.
0: Okay, so we got Game 2 tickets we're giving away right
1: now. Sweet.
0: So, yes, call in. Get your tickets because we want to see some championship hockey.
1: Heck yeah. Oh, and by the way, tonight, speaking of hockey, Stanley Cup Finals back in action. Vegas at Carolina. Series tied 2-2.

0: Rock 95.5, Chicago's Rock Station. The Morning Mosh Pit is on. My name is Michael.
1: Maris.
0: Maria is again, rumor is she's stuck to a South Loop high-rise, caught in the wind of the storm last night, and we'll be back tomorrow.
1: Tragic.
0: During the latest episode of the Osbournes podcast, Jack Osbourne elaborated on his run-in with TMZ. He basically, TMZ was, you know, asking him about celebrities, and he said celebrities need to keep their mouth shut when it comes to politics, right?
1: Oh, wow.
0: Yeah, and he's taken some heat for it. The Osbournes very outspoken, as they always have been, and he is now sort of clarifying his remarks. He says, what I should have said is, quote, just because you're famous doesn't mean you're qualified to talk about politics. I think the general assumption is, oh, you're famous, so you must be intelligent. And I'll bleep this myself. There are a lot of bleeping stupid people with a lot of bleeping stupid ideas. That's my issue with it. It is funny how the pedestal we put celebrities on, you know?
1: Yeah, we assume a lot of things about a lot of famous people, and it's only gotten worse with more influencers popping up on a regular basis. And, you know, with the influencers, we're like, oh, yeah, they absolutely should have a degree in something if we're going to to them as a source. But everybody can really pop up, and if you can figure out AI, you can really sound smart on the fly.
0: Yeah.
1: You don't have to just know everything, but it does remind us how we look at celebrities on a regular basis.
0: Yeah, and the algorithms are kind of interesting with this too. What I've sort of seen is that controversial topics blow up online because people start commenting on them a lot.
1: Yes.
0: Well, what's more controversial than a political statement, right?
1: Right.
0: And then everybody gets in on it. And then just because that one person who maybe, I don't know, for example, Steven Tyler or Cardi, somebody, makes a statement, they're now a political influencer.
1: Mm-hmm.
0: When really, we shouldn't be listening.
1: And I think the bigger thing out of this is Ozzy passed, almost a year ago?
0: Yes.
1: And we have still been talking about the Osbourne family consistently.
0: They're staying alive.
1: I would love for them to just step out of the limelight for a little while.
0: Yep.
1: And just deal with life.
0: You know what I wonder about them, speaking of celebrities, if they don't know how to step out of the limelight.
1: And it's hard.
0: Yeah.
1: It's hard because you've been put up on this pedestal and people want to see you on a regular basis, good, bad, or ugly. But for that family specifically, and how much I know they loved Ozzy, and how much I can tell, you can just feel they're still grieving and publicly grieving.
0: Yes,
1: as well.
0: You can almost see it on their face. And then they don't look very healthy. Like, step away.
1: Just like, hey,
0: for a minute.
1: We love you and we want you guys. We want the Osbourne family here with us so that we can continue to celebrate Ozzy and all those things. Just I don't know if they've got people in their ears telling them they need to go and keep busy.
0: Nobody's in Sharon Osbourne's ear. They rich. They can do anything they want. I just think that becomes at such part of their life that they sort of can't step away, but it's interesting. By the way, fun to the head. Don't step away, because fun to the head and your shot to win Dave Chappelle tickets coming up next.
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1: 844-955-9550. It's time for Fun to the Head, your opportunity to win a pair of tickets to see Dave Chappelle next Friday. It's coming up very quickly. He'll be over at the United Center. And just looking at these tickets, there's a few. There's not a lot. So you definitely want to win these right now. Uh-huh. This is the lovely game where you answer trivia questions. We get shot with Nerf darts, and you can take one of us hostage to provide you a save.

0: the head on Rock 95.5. Yeah, don't worry, they're using Nerf weapons.
1: Are we speaking with Jamie from Joliet?
2: Yes, you are. How are you doing today, guys?
1: Oh, we're doing great. How are you doing?
3: Jamie.
2: I'm wonderful. I'm great now.
1: Well, thanks for asking. What are you up to this Thursday?
2: Riding around in the car, taking my son Pokemon going.
1: Oh,
3: cool.
1: Okay. That is awesome.
4: That sounds fun, actually.
1: Actually, I would rather be doing that right now.
4: Hey.
1: but thanks for joining us in Fun to the Head. This is your opportunity to win some tickets to see Dave Chappelle at the United Center next Friday. But you got to answer some trivia questions. We get shot with Nerf darts if you get a question wrong. And you can take one of us hostage to give you a save if you don't know the answer to a question. Today, only two choices for hostages. You've got myself and Michael. Jamie, who do you want to take hostage?
2: Let's go with you,
4: Maris. Yes. All right. All right. I get to shoot and I get to read. Two things I'm not very good at.
1: A lot of things going on there, but here we go.
4: All right. Here we go. Dave Chappelle. By the way, cool that that show is like next week. Mm-hmm. Like he can announce a show and just sell it out.
1: Oh, absolutely.
4: All right. Here we go. What do you call a word that means the opposite of another word?
2: Antonym.
4: Damn. Ooh. Nice.
1: Well done.
4: I did not have got that one myself.
1: Yeah, that wasn't one for me.
4: One for one. All right. Which band sang the song, I'm Just a Teenage Dirtbag Baby?
2: Oh, God. I know this answer, too.
1: Five, four,
2: can
1: three.
2: I get a save?
1: Ah, yes. I got you. That would be Wheatus.
4: Wheatus. And one
2: I
4: song.
2: I was right, man. I knew it.
1: See, I hate when that happens, and you know what it is. Because
4: then nobody believes it. You're like, I knew it, I knew it, I swear. And they're like, sure you did, Michael.
2: I swear.
4: So two for two. Cool. Let's see here. Let's go with this one. In baseball, what is it called when a hitter reaches second base on one hit?
2: Double play.
1: Ooh.
4: Boom. Oh, yeah. Unfortunately. It's a double, but a double play would be when the defense, like, you know, gets you out at second and then first.
2: Okay.
4: So it's just a double. That's okay, though.
1: You're on it.
2: Okay.
1: Yeah.
2: Still got a couple more.
4: Yep. What is the name of a scientist who studies animals?
2: A zoologist?
4: Boom! You got it! You're going to Dave Chappelle!
2: Party, we will party
1: hard.
2: Yes!
1: You are all set. Ready to go. Dave Chappelle at the United Center, as we said, Friday next week. There's a few tickets, but Jamie, you are in the building. Who are you planning on taking with you for this one?
2: My boyfriend, Tom.
1: Oh, heck yeah. Tom. You guys are going to have a great night of laughs. And you sound like you're off to a great start of the day. Have you caught any great Pokemon in Pokemon Go so far?
2: There's a bunch of drowsies out right now, so.
1: Okay. That's fair. Yeah, I'm getting caught in the same world right now, trying to get rid of those drowsies. But, Jamie, you're all set. You got your tickets. Everybody else who wants to see Dave Chappelle, head on over to Ticketmaster.com. All thanks to our friends at Live Nation.

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0: Broadcasting from a secret tunnel under the Billy Goat Tavern, we are Rock 95.5, Chicago's rock station. Morning Mosh Pit is on, and it's time for rock news. Iron Maiden teaming up with Lagunitas. There's no N in there.
1: There is it?
0: No, it's just it's spelled Lagunitas. Lagunitas.
1: Well, I've been saying it wrong for so many years.
0: I'll have to check in with my bartender girlfriend on that one. Yeah, after a few of them, it becomes Lagunitas.
1: Yes, it does.
0: Iron Maiden teaming up with them for a new IPA to celebrate the band's 50th anniversary. This is kind of interesting. Iron Maiden actually came up with a beer called the Trooper Beer Brand, and it is actually doing really, really well. It sold more than 45 million pints worldwide.
1: Jeez.
0: Yeah, talk about capitalizing. And to celebrate the launch, Lagunitas recently announced a nationwide search to find the band's beer roadie for its upcoming tour. By the way, the launch is of their a very specific beer that they're taking on the road with them. And if you'd like to be a beer roadie, it's a limited time opportunity that will give one lucky fan a hands-on chance to learn about craft beer, connect with the community, and jump right into where great beer and great music meet. I think you're basically going to be like an ambassador that tours with them.
1: I don't hate that. That sounds like a lot of fun.
0: Are you kidding?
1: Yeah.
0: There's beer and touring and bands and people. And the chosen beer roadie will be educated in the IPA brewing process before taking that knowledge on the road with Eddie's Dive Bar, a pop-up pre-show event that they will have on the Run Your Lives tour. Applicants can enter by submitting a 30-second video explaining why they would make an ideal beer roadie. Please just shotgun like 30 beers and do that video.
1: Oh, not the IPA.
0: Come on.
1: No, you'll be so full. Oh, my God.
0: Let's see here. Oh, and by the way, you could win Riot Fest tickets today with the walkie-talkie. Now, we've done this a couple days in a row now, so people are getting used to the walkie-talkback feature on the iHeartRadio app. Just go like you're going to stream the station, and then there's a little microphone in the upper right-hand corner. It's basically like an answering machine. You just hold it down, leave us a message, shoots right in here to the studio. And the question today, what's the best show you've ever seen? What's the best concert you've ever been to? No wrong answers. Your name automatically goes in the hat, and you could win. Maynard James Keenan probably hoping his name did not get thrown into the hat on this one. He is being sued it's tied to his gin business.
1: Oh.
0: So he has the winery.
1: Okay.
0: He's recently started a gin business. The paperwork's filed June 6th. Basically, one of his business partners alleges that he was ousted from Potions, which is the gin business's name, which is awesome, in late 2025 after raising workplace complaints about Keenan's other businesses. I have to assume this is the complaint that everyone has with Maynard James Keenan. He's trying to do too much and not putting enough effort into the one thing that we want to do with him.
1: Yes, that. All of that.
0: Tool has the same complaint, actually. For all the rock news and the concert calendar, get those walkie talkbacks in, head over to rock955.com.
1: It's Lagunitas.
0: Lagunitas.
1: Yeah, I feel like an idiot.
0: I don't drink it, so I've never said it.
1: I've put that in there since I've been drinking.
0: That's right.
1: And it's a mystery in, and I don't know where it came from. And I'm sorry, Lagunitas.
0: Lagunitas. Let's go.
1: Commercial free music is next for 95 minutes.
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1: That felt good. Really feels good.

0: Rock 95.5. We are the Morning Mosh Pit. I am Maris.
1: I'm Michael.
0: Maria got blown away in a storm yesterday.
1: Yep.
0: We're trying to get a ladder tall enough to get her out of a tree right now.
1: It's so funny, dude.
0: But thanks for joining us, as always, as we are commercial-free for 95 minutes. A new survey says 5% of American adults have never played Monopoly.
1: What?
0: That is crazy to think about, because as an adult, what do we call an adult, 21-ish?
1: Yeah, sure. Yeah.
0: I want to say most of us grew up in an age where this was just a family night.
1: But we didn't have screens.
0: Well, yes.
1: So
0: we didn't have.
1: We had to do other things.
0: Yeah, we had to get together and spend 3 hours duking it out over Monopoly, because
1: so
0: this is how a few friendships almost ended on my end.
1: Family relationships, yeah. Too, boy. We would brawl during game night.
0: You got the banker stealing money.
1: Yeah,
0: somebody
1: exactly.
0: Can't count. Somebody can't pay their rent. When I was playing Monopoly with friends, it would be like this big game night. We'd get drinks and have, you know, there's wine, there's beer. I'd make up rules.
1: You're like, can I give you 100 to make up some rules here?
0: Yeah. So as we were going around the board, I started paying other people's rent. And when they bought property, I'd buy property for other people too. So I would take a cut. Of their, when somebody
1: so
0: landed on their property. And about halfway through, they're like, I don't know if this is legit. And I go, I don't know if it is either, but you've let it go on too long.
1: But rent is due, mother.
0: It was just one of those things where I was like, I had a ton of money, and I don't know whatever I was hitting, I wasn't landing on spaces I could buy. So I was like, I got to get some equity in the game, and they let it ride. But
2: 5% of people have never played Monopoly. What about Candyland? Have you ever played Candyland?
0: Yeah, I've played Candyland.
2: You know Queen Frostine?
0: That's her name.
2: That's one of them.
0: I don't know any of the
2: Princess
0: characters.
2: Polly.
0: It was one of those things that I have played with my niece, mm-hmm. and she likes to make up rules when we're playing.
2: You guys are making up rules. My goodness.
0: And I was like, sweetie, you spin the thing, you go to the color of the dot, and you keep moving. And she's like, no, that's not how that works. And I'm like, all right. What do you got? Let's
1: sliding
0: hear it.
1: Rules. Love that. Turns out rules change when you're losing.
0: Oh, that's
2: what was it? What was your biggest game? I'm trying to think back. We'd played Trouble a lot.
0: Oh yeah, Trouble. Trouble was huge.
1: That's a good one.
0: Let's see, what was it?
1: Obviously, Connect Four.
0: Oh, Connect Four.
2: That was good.
0: Oh,
2: we had s'mores on Connect Four, and you could throw that thing, and it would make a lot of noise when it would fly.
0: Yeah, if you got angry with Connect Four, we're still missing pieces from Connect Four.
2: You know, my parents actually got us into this just on purpose, I think, to try to make us smarter, but we got into chess.
0: Oh,
2: so then I made a friend who played a lot of chess, and we would go to like chess tournaments and stuff, which actually was really fun. Nerdy, but really fun.
0: Right.
2: You ever do a clear board?
0: No.
2: Where you just flip the board upside down because you lose.
0: Yes, that's happened several times.
2: So we played a lot of chess, too, but that's interesting. What was your, walkie talk back to us, or text us, 844-955-9550. What was your game growing up? Was it Monopoly?
0: Was it Connect Four?
2: My parents played cribbage. Are you familiar with cribbage?
0: I've heard of cribbage. I don't know how to play cribbage.
2: I played it a couple times, but I don't like hanging out with the adults very much, so.
0: That's true. Today, the World Cup kicks off. I'm so excited. I'm going to get you excited. We're all going to be excited about some soccer here.
2: Hell yeah.

0: 95 minutes commercial free here on Rock 95.5. And Michael,
1: yeah,
0: you know I am excited right now.
1: You're so excited you're getting me excited.
0: Bro,
1: I'm not a soccer guy.
0: The World Cup kicks off today, and I have been in love with soccer since I could barely speak about what was going on TV. The games kick off with Mexico taking on South Africa today, along with South Korea taking on the Czech Republic. And soccer is growing in the United States.
1: Yeah, I agree.
0: Just talking to you about it, it's comparable to hockey in ways. It's not a one-for-one.
1: Yeah, they're like, if you like hockey, man, you will like soccer.
0: But it is absolutely one of the greatest chess matches I love to watch on the field. And with so many games, you can root for a lot of different countries. Obviously, we're rooting for the United States.
1: Yep.
0: We want to see the United States do well. And for me, I root for a few different teams. I've adopted a few different teams.
1: Who?
0: Kind of based off of former players that I like.
1: Okay.
0: So I root for the Netherlands.
1: Okay.
0: From a guy named Edgar Davids.
1: They got legal weed over there. I like that. I
0: love them for that,
1: Amsterdam.
0: Too.
1: Amsterdam.
0: He used to play defense back in the day.
1: Okay.
0: I root for the Ivory Coast. Didier Drogba was one of my favorite players from the Premier League. And just followed him to his national team. And then I've just always loved Brazil. And it's always like there's so many games. You want to pick up somebody else so you can root with the other teams that are playing. You got a lot of storylines. Messi and Cristiano Ronaldo, this will probably be their last World Cup, and we'll see if Argentina or Portugal will be able to get them through.
1: World Cup happen every year?
0: Every 4 years.
1: Oh, so it's like the Olympics.
0: Yes,
1: wow.
0: Every 4 years.
1: Oh, so this is an even bigger deal.
0: Oh, yeah.
1: Wow.
0: Very
1: okay.
0: Big deal. A lot on the line as far as international bragging rights. But for us, games starting at 1 or 2 in the afternoon, going until about 11.
1: So we don't have to stay up all night then. That's kind of nice.
0: No.
1: Sometimes those things, or Olympics, you got to like, they're running all night because they're in foreign countries.
0: We don't have to stay up, but if you want to get out of work for the afternoon for the better part of the next month.
1: Turns out Maria's a huge soccer fan. She's like, I got to watch this Paraguay game.
0: Plan some business meetings at the bar.
1: Yeah,
0: go watch
1: seriously.
0: Some of the
1: World Cup
0: games.
1: Meetings at a bar.
0: Put your out of office up and just enjoy the afternoon soccer. The one thing with it being international, depending on where it was, we'd have to watch during work or wake up early.
1: Right.
0: And now it's here. We can actually enjoy a good beer while the games are going on. So I'm going to be a little bit of a delinquent for the next 39 days.
1: Nice.
0: Watching as much as I can. But for you, I want to hear from you. 844-955-9550. Are you watching a World Cup? Who are you rooting for? Who are you going for? I know I'm excited to see all the host countries do well this year with Mexico, Canada, and the United States hosting. Still a little upset about Chicago not getting in on the World Cup action.
1: I do have a question.
0: Yes, sir.
1: Is it three periods? Four quarters?
0: It's two halves.
1: Two halves.
0: Two 45-minute halves.
1: But it counts backwards. You're not like counting
0: up instead of down.
1: Interesting. Okay.
0: Yeah.
1: Okay.
0: I've heard this too because it messes people up.
1: Yeah, there's a few little things that I got to get over, but that makes sense.
0: Yeah, it's all a lot of small things, but I am going to be your liaison into the World Cup, dropping some interesting stuff throughout the process.
1: You going to gamble? You want to gamble?
0: Oh, you know.
1: Are you got it? You got to give me some bets.
0: Yeah.
1: Just like you did with the Knicks on game three, you son of a.
0: Yeah, bet opposite of what I say.
2: 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On

0: Michael, we grew up in an age where console wars were a big thing.
1: Oh, yeah.
0: Like, if you had a Super Nintendo, you had so many exclusives. If you had the Sega, you had the exclusives.
1: And PS2 was crazy.
0: Oh, yeah. PlayStation and Xbox created a whole new war on that aspect of life. And the Xbox CEO, Asha Sharma, has said that the console wars have gone too far.
1: Oh, really?
0: She wants to focus on the consumer. And
1: sounds like something a loser would say. Oh, this game's gone too long.
0: and admittedly, PlayStation's doing a little bit better than Xbox, but Xbox still has a lot of great titles. And
1: doesn't Xbox have the handheld that's coming that's really expensive?
0: Yes. It's out.
1: Oh, it is out. What's the name of that thing?
0: Oh, geez, I forget.
1: Xbox.
0: But the thing with the technology we have right now is that there's a lot of cross-platforming that
1: Ally?
0: We can do. Yes.
1: Xbox Ally.
0: Yes.
1: Okay.
0: So there's a lot of indie games where you can play somebody on Switch, on Xbox, on PlayStation all at the same time.
1: Even if they're on different consoles?
0: Yes.
1: Oh, that's interesting.
0: So I think this is a great note where focus on the consumer. We're going to spend the money on your product.
1: Sure.
0: But make it great so that we can interact with a little bit of everybody.
1: If we all can play it, we're all going to spend more money.
0: Correct. And I think Nintendo is the only one who's going to suffer on this because they have a lot of real honed in name branding with, you know, Mario Kart, no Mario in general, Metroid, Super Smash Brothers. That's so niche to Nintendo. I can't see that spreading over, but like for like a game like Madden.
1: Yeah, I was going to say sports games, racing games.
0: Yes, like those Gran types Turismo. Of games, yes, I could see the cross-platforming becoming a bigger asset, and then basically what you're getting as the video game systems become more powerful and stronger, and we're spending what could be up to $1,000 for the next round, just making them close to a computer, and then you can play with the PC gamers, and you can play with everybody across the board, but I'm interested to see where this goes.
1: Yeah.
0: I'm interested to see what the next systems are going to be when they drop, and yes, I'm going to get it.
1: Well, yesterday when we were saying, what was your news yesterday that there's a Zelda coming out for Switch 2?
0: A Zelda remake is coming out for Ocarina of Time, and Maria immediately goes, oh, I might have to buy a Switch now.
1: Yeah, and then everybody on the YouTube live was saying if Maria gets a Switch, she's got to hold Mario Kart Wars, basically. Can we do that? Like, you could be at house, I could be at my house.
0: We could do that right now.
1: That's... Like we got to do that.
0: We could do it tonight.
1: Morning Mosh Pit.
0: We haven't done it already.
1: Morning Mosh Pit Mario Kart.
0: Yeah. Oh,
1: almost alliterated.
0: Yeah, and Nintendo will come after us for sure.
1: It's true.
0: But yeah, I'm excited to see what this next generation of video games is going to be, and I need to sell more feet picks so that I can be ready for it.
1: Have you seen the rolling floor that Disney has now? So you can walk like virtual reality without going anywhere? Oh, buddy, it's going to get crazy.
0: The VR advancements are insane as well. And even crazier, we are still giving away those Riot Fest tickets through the Walkie Talk back on the iHeartRadio app. Hit the red microphone button and let us know your favorite concert.
1: That was the best show you've ever seen.
0: We're giving away 3-day Riot Fest.

0: corporate overlords don't know about this hour being commercial free. 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
1: playful secrets.
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1: I see what you did there.
0: At least this weekend, man. Dino Derby going on. We are Rock 95.5, Chicago's rock station. It's been going on for years, and we love doing it. We love hanging out with you out in the sunshine at the Field Museum. I'm looking it up right now on Amazon. You can still order a blow-up dinosaur costume and have it here by tomorrow.
1: Yeah.
0: So you still got a whole day to get your costume in order, and $1,000 up for grabs in the adult race.
1: Yes, and then the kids' heat, you're going to get a year family pass to the Field Museum. Mm-hmm. And you need a year to check out everything that the Field Museum has going on.
0: It's enormous.
1: We've talked about a lot about the Pokemon fossil exhibit, but they also have Dinopalooza going on. And we're kicking things off with Dino Derby and the opportunity to see a lot of the skeletons and the dinosaurs and the exhibits that they have in the field house. Field Museum. Mm-hmm. It's always impressive.
0: I feel
1: like a kid again when I'm walking through there.
0: Yeah, I mean, and the cool thing about this, if you want to come out and race and you got kids, someone told me, they were like, wow, I got kids. Bring the kids. Like, yes. The whole area is set up for kids. The Field Museum has a friggin' Pokemon exhibit in it.
1: Yes.
0: Like, it's all ready to go. It's just a fun day. I would say hit a parking garage downtown. Don't park on the street. Let's be safe. I walk around downtown enough. They tow those. When I'm walking by and someone's parking, I'm always like, if your car goes over a minute,
1: oh yeah,
0: they're waiting for you. And I'll point out the tow truck and they're like, okay, thank you.
1: They're very quick on it.
0: Yeah, hit a parking garage, park for the day, hang out, and come have some fun with us. Field Museum, Saturday afternoon. Well, what time does it start?
1: I believe we start at 10.
0: Okay, so mid-afternoon-ish, morning, yeah. Or late morning, early afternoon.
1: Yes, then it's going to be perfect. The sun's going to be... And I think the one thing that really I took for granted last year was the views.
0: It's beautiful.
1: You take a second to... I forget sometimes how beautiful the city is from all the different vantage points, and you really got to take that in and enjoy it. So.
0: And rain's not supposed to start till like 6 p.m., so sunshine Saturday morning for the big race.
1: Look at that.
0: How nice is that?
1: Dinopalooza with some nice weather, and...
0: Hopefully what? No meteors.
1: Huh? I hate you so much.
0: Wait, where's the bell?
1: Give yourself a bell. If you're noticing that it's very romantic in studios today, Maria blew away in the storms. We're trying to get a ladder. We can't find one tall enough.

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1: Oh my God, they keep getting better.
0: I'm the Cubs fan in therapy. Rock 95.5 Chicago's Rock Station. Morning Mosh Pit is on and it is text time.
1: Let's go.
0: Woohoo. Love reading your texts. You can always send them in 844-955-9550. We get them all. We read them all. And some of them make it on the air. Let's go to the 219. It was so hot yesterday that Michael mistook it for Sydney Sweeney.
2: Oh, I see what you did there.
3: Pretty hot.
0: From the 443. So today isn't Thirst Day, but Testosterone Thursday.
1: Yes. Yes, there is no thirst today.
0: It's Maria was blown away last night in the storm. We'll see if we're... We got to send out a search party later.
1: Yep.
0: See if we can find her. Can hear her yelling from the top of a tree somewhere. Help! Let's see here. From the 269. Guys, you're on TV. I love the new streaming on YouTube. As for phones, I saw Elton John in Vegas during a conference, and the whole show was a sea of people recording instead of enjoying it. Fantastic show to those for those who lived in the moment. That's from Fergs.
1: Yeah.
0: From the 810. For the mosh pit, until Marion Handham can properly pronounce Teenage Mutant Ninja Turtles, it will be Thursday and Saturday.
1: So, Maria's favorite thing to do is call the Ninja Turtles the Needle Teetles.
0: Yes.
1: And there is a war between us because of it. So
0: well, you can't call them Needle Teetles.
1: They're too iconic.
0: That's what I'm saying. That's like calling, you know, well, I don't want to say George Washington, but somebody old, something else.
1: Something as simple as Thursday and Thursday.
0: Yeah.
1: We'll negotiate over it one of these days.
0: He goes on and says, I just caught up with the podcast backlog starting in late November with loopers and learning about the mosh pit by late December. The blasphemy has gone on far too long.
1: Oh, wow.
0: Really getting into it. As always, our show is up on the web, podcast versions. You can follow us on social media at Morning Mosh Pit. From the 720, the Rockies won. That's impressive.
4: Oh, yeah, they friggin' won again.
1: I think I'm more excited the Cubs lost. But also, White Sox, first place, AL Central.
0: What is going on?
1: Let's go.
0: From the 857, Michael, you feel about the Cubs the way I feel about the Red Sox. I hear the Red Sox are having a hell of a season out
1: there,
0: too.
1: It's a struggle. Yeah. It is an absolute struggle.
0: Tom's back. He says, okay, where is Maria? We cannot have her just hanging around in a tree. I'll go find her.
1: You're going to need a long ladder, that's for sure.
0: We're talking about board games. 5% of Americans have never played Monopoly, which is
1: wild.
0: From the 219, hours and hours and hours of Yahtzee. My mom and Grammy loved it. Nice. My mom's side of the family always played the Screw Your Neighbor card game for money.
1: I don't know that one.
0: I played that one a couple times, too, at our family reunions. And then finally, from the 815, good morning to the baddest rock station in the multiverse. How about Battleship?
1: Oh, my gosh.
0: Battleship was awesome. Yeah, ever played Strip Battleship?
1: Squeeze?
0: You lay down. You blow everything up. That game went on with the regular version to electronic version. You sank my battleship. Love you guys' show, even with Maria being MIA today.
1: Well, thank you.
0: Get your last-minute texts in and those walkie talkbacks for Riot Fest tickets. What is your favorite concert? We'll get to it coming up next right here on Rock 95.

0: We are the Morning Mosh Pit on Rock 95.5. I'm Maris.
1: I'm Michael.
0: And Maria, we've located the tree.
1: Yes.
0: She's stuck in. Yep. We don't have a ladder for how high she got swept away in the storms yesterday. We're trying to get her down before the storms today roll in. But
1: people are getting down below holding a tarp like they do with bears when they euthanize them. All right, jump.
0: But yeah, we'll be on the lookout for Maria's return tomorrow. But right now, more importantly, we're giving away Riot Fest tickets. We asked you to hit us in the walkie talk back over there on the iHeartRadio app. You hit the red microphone button. You can leave us a message any time of day. And today, we wanted to hear about your best concert, and let's hear from Mike.
2: Good morning, Morning Mosh Pit. Best concert I ever went to in my life was the Black Sabbath reunion show in 1999 with Pantera opening. Wow. It was the first concert I ever went to in my life.
1: Wow.
2: I was a freshman in high school. It was me and my cousin. It was the best show I've ever seen. I'll never forget it.
0: That's quite
2: You guys cool, have man. A great morning. And love you guys. Love the show. Maria, sad to not hear your sweet voice today. All right. Talk to you guys later. Bye.
0: Yeah, it has been quiet today.
1: Yeah. Lots of sports.
0: Let's check in with Amanda.
3: Good morning, rockers. Amanda here. And best show that I ever went to was an ICP show down at a hole-in-the-wall venue in St. Louis. Ted P opened up for them. And wow. I almost died of dehydration, but luckily, Juggalos like to throw Faygo around, and a 2 liter of root beer saved my life that night.
0: Oh my
3: God. Anyway, love you guys.
1: Amazing.
0: That's wild.
1: Crazy name for a drink.
0: Yeah.
1: It's wild. I've never had, like, I hear Pepsi, Coke, all this, and it's Faygo?
0: Faygo.
1: Faygo.
0: Yeah.
1: And does it taste like normal soda?
4: Hey, this is Alex.
0: Sorry.
1: Who cares?
0: My bad.
1: I don't care that much.
0: Fine. It's not regular soda.
1: Okay, I'm going to have to try some.
0: Yeah, you'll get some. Yeah, let's check in with Alex here.
4: This is Alex. The best show I've been to was Neil Young at what was still called the World Music Theater back then at Farm Aid. There was a huge thunderstorm that came out of nowhere. They started playing their song Like a Hurricane. All of a sudden, there was a huge bang. All the electronics went out. They just kept right on playing. All you could hear was the monitors on the stage. It was insane. It was great.
1: How cool.
0: Man, it's those weird experiences at concerts that we all absolutely love.
1: Yeah. Well, and when you see a show, like he was saying, his first concert ever, or where first guy was, unbelievable. Mm-hmm. You go out and to have it be Black Sabbath, good
0: and
1: luck.
0: I didn't think about it years later. I was like, I was there.
1: Yeah.
0: I was there.
1: What was your best show ever?
0: Oh, it's Linkin Park.
1: Oh, yeah. Okay.
0: Second time I saw them, 30 Seconds to Mars opened up for that show.
1: Was Chester still alive?
0: Yes.
1: Yeah,
0: Chester
1: was still alive.
0: I got to see Chester perform 3 times.
1: Incredible, Maris. That's awesome. How about his voice? You know his voice is going to be good, but when he first gets up on that microphone at a live show.
0: I know I was drunk, but it's goosebumps.
1: Yeah, dude, it's so true.
0: It is absolutely goosebumps, and everybody I've taken to the show has gone, I didn't love Linkin Park like that, but it's a new favorite of mine now.
1: Well, he used to give it all.
0: Yes.
1: You know what I mean? Like, you could tell the veins in his neck were exploding. Like, he was doing everything up there.
0: I'm assuming yours, Michael, is Pearl Jam.
1: It was the Seattle show. The home shows is what they called it. And that's where I fell in love with Pearl Jam. I didn't know what I was missing.
0: All right. Let's get 3 more here.
5: What's up, Morning Mosh Pit? This is Jason from Naperville. Best concert ever is a tough question. I've seen tons of bands like the Foo Fighters, Metallica, My Chem, Green Day, and a ton of others, but the best one that stands out is a band that you wouldn't expect playing at Riot Fest, Alkaline Trio, in 2002. Mm-hmm. They did a set list on Halloween, and absolutely the greatest show I've ever seen that I still think about to this day. They played the entire Here to Infirmary with an encore of Private Eye Radio in 97. It was a wild show, came out sweaty, and it was amazing. Great show.
0: Love that.
1: Dang. That's awesome.
0: All right, let's check in with Jesse.
6: Hey, Morning Mosh Pit. This is Jesse. It was back in 2000. It was Ozfest up in Alpine Valley, and they were booing Marilyn Manson and throwing lemonade and all kind of stuff out at him until Dimebag came out and started giving them shots, pulling Jack Daniels down their throat. Thank you very much.
1: Jesse's got information he needs to get to. Notifications, if you will.
0: All right, Michael, who we got winning these Riot Fest tickets?
1: I don't know. I picked yesterday. You picked today.
0: I am going to go with, I like Alex.
1: Alex? Okay.
0: Yeah.
1: Play him back one more time.
0: Let's get Alex one more time.
4: Hey, this is Alex. The best show I've been to was Neil Young at what was still called the World Music Theater back then at Farm Aid. There was a huge thunderstorm that came out of nowhere. They started playing their song Like a Hurricane. All of a sudden, there was a huge bang. All the electronics went out. They just kept right on playing. All you could hear was the monitors on the stage. It was insane. It was great.
1: Love
0: that's,
1: it.
0: That's just an experience that you're a once-in-a-lifetime experience.
1: Yeah, you're going to Riot Fest, dude. Congrats. Yeah.
0: Alex, you're all set. We'll be reaching out to you. It is a beautiful Thursday. We are missing our Mistress of Chaos. We're working on that ladder.
1: Yeah, and
0: we're not working hard, though.
1: Yeah, bolt your stuff down, by the way. It's going to storm again tonight.
0: Yes, it is.
1: Just like last night.
0: So. Be careful if you're going to be out and about, and obviously let the ComEd crews, let the city crews get in and clear those trees out, and be safe. We'll see you tomorrow. Leaving you with Walt, who's next?

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0: Well, that was a wild night between the storms yesterday, the Knicks game last night. Good thing it's all over. We can have a nice, mellow day. Cool. Well, you'll at least have a shot at Muse tickets today, 3-day passes for Riot Fest, and a chance to hang with me and Ryan Purge at our next Sonic session that's coming up on Tuesday. All that plus keywords for $2,500 on the way before 3 on Rock 95.5, Chicago's Rock Station.
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16: Your social media feed delivers plenty of advice, but it doesn't know you. It doesn't ask questions. It doesn't give physical exams or order tests. Doc

So after all of those storms yesterday, I turned on the second half of the NBA Finals. It was halftime. Knicks down by 27 points. I thought, what was the point? Why bother to watch this damn thing? But oh my God, the Knicks come roaring back. They fought back, completing the greatest comeback in the NBA Finals history, winning 107-106. What a game. Was it the power of Taylor Swift? I don't know. Crank it up. Here's the latest from Bad Omens, Dying to Love on Rock 95.5.

Hell's bells will be ringing again later today. Don't let this sunshine fool you. This afternoon, we are in for a couple more waves of really intense storms. We're in a level 4 out of 5, so plan your day accordingly. I'll be glued to Max Velocity on YouTube. He was calling warnings yesterday before they even happened, so guy knows his stuff. Be safe today. It's Nirvana on Rock 95.5, Chicago's rock station.

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Roger Taylor plays drums for Queen, and he is getting ready to put out his 7th solo album. This one is called Violence Insane in a Beautiful World, and the lead single is called Come On Summer, It's Party Time. We need a little bit of that this afternoon. It's Everlast now on Rock 95.5, Chicago's rock station.

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And it happens to be a rock band, one that we know very well. 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

0: was on this day, 1996. Metallica was prepping to release their Load album. They played a live show in their hometown in San Francisco at a really small club called Slim's. And they streamed that show on the internet, making it the very first live concert stream in history. So Metallica breaking ground 30 years ago today. For Whom the Bell Tolls for 11 o'clock live. It's Walt. Hang on. 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
1: My name is Rebecca.
0: Rebecca, have you ever been to Riot Fest before?
1: I did 2 years ago for the first time.
0: And what did you think?
1: It was awesome.
0: So you want to go again?
1: Yes, I do.
0: All right, let's hook you up. You're caller 11, Rebecca. You're going to Riot Fest. I got three-day passes for you. You've got Tool, 21 Pilots, Pierce the Veil, Alanis Morissette, so many other great bands are playing, and you're going to get to see them all because you've got three-day passes.
1: Oh my God, this is awesome. I needed this.
0: I think we all will by the time we get to September. 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

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New album for Breaking Benjamin is done. 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We'll see him at Credit Union One Amphitheater in September. 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So

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And today's set list question, who was more important ushering in rock in the 90s? Was it Nirvana or Jane's Addiction? Or someone else? 844-955-9550. 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

Playing the best rock we can find every day on Rock 95.5. Yep, because we don't hate you.

AC/DC on the set list for Mike in Burbank. Wanted to get Back in Black on the set list. It's Walt building an army for the lunch hour with your request. And today's question, who was more important ushering in rock in the 90s? Was it Nirvana or Jane's Addiction or someone else? Well, turns out it's not Nirvana, according to you, because they come in at number 4 on today's top 5 list. 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

0: Jane's Addiction, number three on our list of most important bands to usher in the sound of rock in the 90s, according to you. It's Walt. This is the Setlist and Our Music for the Lunch Hour. It's Bill with your request. Yeah.
1: Yeah. Can you play Walk by Foo Fighters, please?
0: Ooh, good song. What's your name?
1: Brandon.
0: All right. Foo Fighters, Walk on the Setlist. It's Rock 95.5, Chicago's rock station.
1: Thank you. Million.

0: That's all he wants. The offspring for the 2 and 9. It is Walt, Billy, and our music for the lunch hour with your request. That's what the Cellist is all about. And today's question, who was more important ushering in the sound of rock in the 90s? Was it Nirvana or Jane's Addiction or someone else? Well, we've declared that it was definitely somebody else. Band number 2 is a talkback message.
1: I gotta say, I love Nirvana, I love Jane's Addiction, but Pearl Jam definitely has to be a good contender.
0: I have to agree. Let's do Corduroy's Pearl Jam on the set list on Rock 95.5, Chicago's Rock Station.

0: Well, if it's not Pearl Jam, it's not Nirvana, it's not Jane's Addiction, who would be the most important band to usher in the sound of rock in the 90s? And don't say Stabbing Westward. What do you got?
1: Hey, how's it going? I'm calling in with a request.
0: Yeah, what do you got today?
1: Yeah, I've got Stone Temple Pilots, Big Empty. I think that that's one that just needs to be played today. They were really innovative in using ragtime guitar lines and all that and bringing them into the grunge scene during the time. So I think that that's a great call for today.
0: Man, Dean DeLeo definitely has some awesome chord voicings, I think. The way he plays guitar, very different, very unique.
1: 100%. I think he brought a pretty fresh air to the scene at the time.
0: Love it. What's your name?
1: My name's Pete.
0: Thanks, Pete. Definitely listen to this song with different ears right now. It's Big Empty, Stone Temple Pilots on the set list on Rock 95.5, Chicago's rock station.

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Attention, station employees. Yes, the sun is out. No, it's not a trick.

Have you seen these viral videos on TikTok or Instagram from SideQuester, aka Charlie Clark? He's been gathering people to catch L trains, and everyone is wearing costumes. Starting a block away, they see the train coming, then they all take off trying to catch it. And there are a lot of them in dino costumes running to catch the L. I need to get these people to join us for Dino Derby at the Field Museum on Saturday. It's a better payoff racing for $1,000 than just catching the red line. 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Check out the details. 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It's Filter.

I get that we have so many festivals and rock shows in Chicago during the summertime, so let's help you get into Lollapalooza so you can see all of the great bands playing this summer. 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You'll get in to see both of these guys, and maybe they'll do this song together. It's Youngblood and the Smashing Pumpkins. This is Zombie on Rock 95.5, Chicago's rock station. Use tickets on the way. Hang on.

Just saw that they're going to do some listening parties for the new Muse album, which is out in 2 weeks, called The Wow Party. And then they're going to hit the road, and they are so good live. Coming to Credit Union One Amphitheater. That is on July 10th. 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

Speaking of hurricanes, be careful. 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

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It's your USA payday on Rock 95.5. It's Walt. The first official trailer for Green Day's movie is out. It's called Nimrods, a Green Day movie. It's about a young band who thinks they get the chance to open up for Green Day, but they've got to make it to the gig, which is easier said than done. It's in theaters August 14th, but you can check out the trailer now. It's online. You know it's going to be filled with all kinds of Green Day tunes. It's Rock 95.5, Chicago's rock station.

Getting a bonus hour of commercial-free rock, all thanks to Hulu and the iHeart Music Festival today. It's Walt. Coming up, you're going to have a shot to get into our Sonic session with Ryan Purds. That's at Fret 12 on Tuesday. If you're not familiar with Ryan Purds, just hang out. I'll play you his brand-new song in just a little bit. But right now, it's The Killers on Rock 95.5, Chicago's rock station. Coming.

So that's Ryan Purds. He is an up-and-coming guy, originally from Buffalo, New York. He did a podcast with me last year, but now he's going to sit down, play, sing for you at Fret 12, part of a Sonic session we're going to do on Tuesday. Want to come? 844-955-9550. 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Good luck. 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

Three Days Grace just dropped a brand new video for their latest single called Don't Want to Go Home Tonight. It's got all the feels of hanging with your friends, growing up in a small town, summertime vibes. It's great. You can check it out online when you get the chance. Pat Capone, he'll play the brand new song for you after 7 o'clock tonight. The Klinger Show is next, and so is his Helzberg Diamonds Gem of the Day, which is coming up at the top of the hour. Hang out for that. I'm Walt. Stay safe today. Take the weather warning seriously so we can come back together tomorrow for free Chainsaw Friday on Rock 95.5, Chicago's Rock Station.

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1: Hey, Klinger, it's Aunt Patty. I just love that empanada song. Keep up the good work. Rock on.
0: Thanks, Patty. It's not empanada. It's Ensenada.

0: Well, even when I was far, far away from the Midwest, I had already cut my teeth on the movie Gross Point Blank many, many times with my buddy Alan, my buddy Mike D, who now lives in Milwaukee. Alan's in Colorado. As if you need a laundry list of where my friends live. Many of them live here. But I am amped because I've got tickets for an evening with Mr. John Cusack and the screening of Gross Point Blank at the auditorium. That's going to be day after tomorrow. And if you want to go, I would love for you to get some tickets. It's a very campy movie, and it's just, I mean, it's awesome. If you've watched it more than once or twice, you're the person that needs these tickets for sure, but anybody can win. 844-955-9550. It's for this Saturday night. If you can't make it, don't call and win these, because you'll want to go. John Cusack screening Gross Point Blank on Saturday night at the auditorium. Give me a buzz. Let me hand over these tickets.
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9: Hot, humid, and stormy. A high of 85, but don't let that fool you. Storms rolling in all afternoon long. A big, heavy one tonight. Again, 6, 7, 8 o'clock-ish, so make sure everything is tied down.
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awesome. I'm also a fan of Mental Jewelry. Secret Sumati still just hits so hard. Whitesnake, I'm playing them now on Rock 95.5. I'm a professional DJ.

0: Well, if you're a fan of Metallica and you weren't able to get any of those tickets for any of their residency shows in Vegas at the Sphere, I mentioned yesterday they just added 24 additional shows, which will take them through 2027 March. This has been that public service announcement that you needed as a Metallica fan.
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About 90 seconds ago, were you like, hey, Klinger, this is my favorite part? I was, too. Is it weird that Beer Dave sent me an emoji over text, and it was the shocker? And I'm like, the last radio station I worked at DC 101 for 6 years, I had foam finger shockers that had my name on it. Maybe that's a good idea to bring back.

How about it? Are you down with that? I'm such a fan of Bad Omens and have been for a hot second, and I certainly know that Walt is a fan too. They're out of Virginia, and Noah Sebastian's voice is just on point. They're going to spend most of the summer in Europe playing under the name Bad Omens, traveling in tour buses and jumbo jet airplanes.

I'm not wearing a hairpiece. I've just decided against it. Although, if you want to talk about new hair, a simple one-day solution at advancedhair.com, your new hair will regrow the very next day. It'll start regrowing. Why am I talking about that? Because I want to give you a weather update. And I'm not like suggesting that all weather personnel don't have full heads of hair underneath their hair hats. But I'm saying this. Storm threats will be until about 10 o'clock tonight. It may not be hitting yet, but it is on the way. Flash flooding is possible. Hail is possible. Tornadic activity possible. And wind gusts up to 70 miles an hour. I will certainly do my best to keep you posted and updated on Rock 95.5.

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We're 95 minutes commercial free, and I'm going to play Kickstart My Heart. I'm going to be a bit delayed in playing it because I wanted to just offer up this.

I got a text message, and I told Dave I wasn't going to give out his phone number. 847-890-13. Anyway, he sent me a text, an emoji of the middle finger, because he's not the biggest Creed fan, which, you know what? It just made me laugh. I appreciate that. You know, if you're not a fan of something, tell me about it. But then I'm also going to ask you and call your ass out when you're, you know, you also should tell somebody that things are good, right? All right. 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Hair Club starts at 5. 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
4: What's up, Klinger? 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How about a little Hail and Kill by Manowar?
3: Holy wowza. 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

0: Dear Fred, I know you're in Hoffman Estates, and you were trying to reach our soft and gentle side for today's Hair Club with Man of War. 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There's a couple of shows around. Mumford & Sons at Wrigley tonight, Jimmy Eat World at Northerly Island, and it's you. Maybe you're not going to either one of them. You're just trying to get home. The weather is going to get pretty nasty. I think it's already kind of touching around McHenry right now, but the hot spot around Chicagoland is 6 to 8 o'clock, and it could be up to 80 to 90 mile an hour winds. Hail is possible, loads of rain and flooding, and I will certainly do my best to keep you posted. And I'll throw in tickets to see the band Muse in 90 seconds.
1: Let's face it, we're all scared of the hole, the one you fill with gas. Yeah, we want you to go on a nice road trip this summer. 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That's right, 8, 11, 2, and 5 every day. That is a lot of cash. You gonna be okay with that? Yeah? Will you head to the Dells or the balmy Ozarks? Hey, Route 66, here we come. It's the 250K USA giveaway. Celebrate America's 250th birthday with Rock 95.5. 2,500 four times a day. Yeah, we do that.
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getting pretty close to Jan Jam, and that will hit at 5:30. Give me 7 minutes, and I would love to play a song for somebody that's no longer with us that was either a friend or a family member, maybe even a longtime coworker that passed away. And if there's that one song that I can play, let's celebrate that person's life, and you can just hit me up. I do want you to know that the window of bad weather activity is almost upon us. Give or take 6 to 8 o'clock tonight. I will say that the storm that is ultimately going to come into our area is moving at about 40 miles an hour northeast, and it is currently in southern portions of LaSalle County. And there's a cell associated with tornadic debris. That signature has been seen on a radar in LaSalle County. That is what is to come. So I'm just telling you that you could be stuck in traffic, making a beeline for the house. Maybe you're still at work, but just please keep that in mind as you are traveling from point A to point B.

0: That cracks me up. Not because it's a funny song, but because Jacoby Shaddix, the older he gets, I feel like the band keeps getting better. And I still love, as my favorite, Last Resort, which was my entry point years ago, man. That is Papa Roach. And Even If It Kills Me, it's Rock 95.5, Chicago's rock station. Please be advised, there's a tornado warning in effect right now, and they are seeing tornadic activity in LaSalle County. And that's the storm system that's coming our way. It's moving northeast at about 40 miles an hour. And just as a reminder, when it comes to tornadoes, you want to be in the interior most room with no windows on the lowest floor. And if you're in traffic when something like this hits, they have just said that it has been disproven that being under an overpass is the is a good place. You need to be underground if possible. I know that sounds obvious to many of us, but for some, maybe you're hearing this for the first time, and the key is keeping you safe. It is time for Jan Jam today. This is where we celebrate life. And I got a talkback message on the iHeartRadio app just a few minutes ago from Martha, and this is what she had to say.
1: Hey, Klinger. This is Martha calling from Tinley Park, and I'm calling for the Jan Jam. I'm really missing my mom today. This August will be 4 years since I lost her. And although she was a Motown girl, she sure did love her some November Rain by Guns N' Roses. So I was hoping you could play it for her.
0: Of course. Of course. Martha, thank you very much. After 4 years, I know it hurts like hell, and I'm so thankful that you would think of me to be able to play a song that you know your mom loved. And let's do that for today's Jan Jam.

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9: Overnight temperatures dropping down into the low 60s before clearing overnight and a beautiful sunny day tomorrow. No rain in the forecast, not even clouds in the forecast. Going to be gorgeous. High of 81.
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16: The answer is always going to be yes. I want you to take these tickets. I want you to bring another person, another human, and be at all 3 days for Riot Fest. I just need you to tell me this band and their song because they're going to be there. Ooh, this is delightful, isn't it? Dearly beloved, we are gathered here today.
17: This is Mike.
16: Hey, Mike. What song? What band?
17: That's Swing Swing by All American Rejects.
16: Damn, Mike. All 3 days to Riot Fest. You bring a buddy and let's go.
17: Are you serious?
16: Yeah, you got tickets. That was the answer, dude. You got it right.
17: No way.

I mean, the new record's only a couple of months old from Rob Zombie. That was his eighth that he dropped this past spring, and it's called The Great Satan. Hey, 6 o'clock hi-fi. We're talking about bands or songs, talking about UFOs, and I love it. We'll get into it after Pink Floyd on Rock 95.5.

0: Rock 95.5, Chicago's rock station. We are going to get into the 6 o'clock hi-fi in just a couple of seconds, but I wanted you to know that the main storm that is going to be moving into the Chicagoland area is on its way. It's actually tracking right now east of Streeter in the path of in Grundy County. And if you are in that area, you would want to find a place to take cover. They are seeing active tornadoes in that area. There's a tornado warning for LaSalle and Grundy counties right now. And I just wanted to keep you posted.
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0: Well, Bigfoot, I haven't found a song about, but UFOs, aliens, spacecraft. I mean, Chevelle has no shortage from sci-fi crimes. I love that record from 2009. We may play something from that tomorrow night, but tonight, Children of the Sun, Billy Thorpe. We're talking about spacecraft, extraterrestrial style themes, some exploration of the cosmic nature. And I thought, you know what? This is just a jam up rock and roll song. And if I need to play it behind the veil of something I call the 6 o'clock hi-fi, well, let's do it.

0: What's up, Billy Thorpe? Children of the Sun for the 6 o'clock high five. This is Rock 95.5, Chicago's rock station. E.T. E.T. That's been the theme. Do you believe in UFOs, E.T., in the gimmicks? I feel like, why wouldn't we? We are not the only planet, friends. I mean, look at me doing a deep dive on this. I just played a song called Children of the Sun. It's Rock 95.5, Chicago's rock station. Tornado warning now for Kankakee County until 6:45. That storm is working its way northeast at 40 miles an hour with confirmed tornadoes. Braceville is, South Wilmington at 6:30, going to be moving through Braceville at 6:34, Essex at 6:35, Bourbonnais at 6:55. You do have plans, you do have time to make plans. Even if you're not there, perhaps you have friends or family that are. Manteno is 7:02 tonight. Sun River Terrace at 7:05. The storm is just tracking northeast at about 40 miles an hour with confirmed tornadoes. The hope is it's going to be out of our area by 8 o'clock tonight.
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to the music. I do have some Collective Soul. I have Falling in Reverse. I wanted to give you an update. There is a tornado warning still in effect for LaSalle, Grundy, and Kankakee counties. Very dangerous right now, east, southeast of Dwight, which is moving towards the northeast. McHenry, Buffalo Grove, Waukegan, 60-mile-an-hour wind gusts and hail for a thunderstorm warning. No tornadic activity in that area. It is not expected. However, a thunderstorm warning does carry high winds, rain, and the possibility of hail. So please, please be super careful and just mindful of these storms. And if you happen to be in an area, whether it's LaSalle, Grundy, or Kankakee County, that is under a tornado warning, if the S hits the fan, you want to be in the innermost place of your house with no windows on the lowest floor for sure.

Damn, that is such a better version of that song. It's Rock 95.5, Chicago's rock station. If you had plans on going to the Jimmy Eat World show tonight, that has been canceled or postponed until August 20th.

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1: Team Mexico off to a winning start in the 2026 FIFA World Cup following a 2-0 win over South Africa in Mexico City. Julian Quiñones scored the first goal of the tournament. Team USA will take on Paraguay on Friday in L.A. in their World Cup opener. Canada faces Bosnia-Herzegovina in Toronto.
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Safety is paramount tonight, friends. The weather is, to say it's awful is an understatement. It is moving into the area, and as such, a tornado watch is in effect for the entire Chicago area until 9 o'clock. There could be strong tornadoes in and around Chicago. We've certainly seen that in Streeter a short while ago. Lake County is also under a thunderstorm warning, and if you have a safe space, that is the place to be right now.

Well, as you start to queue up your plans for the weekend, tomorrow night at this time, I am going to be at the Circle Car Show, the Village of Elmwood Park. I'll actually be there at about 5:30 until about 8. The Circle Car Show is going to be fun, cold beers and live music. 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

this weather's crazy. 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